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0: 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Beginning same as any.
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871 Coast Side clear, but expires 7/28/2026 to an 01 Honda with a release of life pending master file record. Last of D is out of Woodlake.

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0: right side 8701, I'm B36, 6400, westbound 95.
1: 871, Temper.
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1: 812, Temper.

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0: 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Copy a citizen's assist.
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0: 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I'll put the gate code in the comments.

0: 400 VSA. 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
0: Tim Quark, I'll assign you this follow-up.
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0: Myself and 48 armors 26 to the 449. It's going to be the 40 boys current traffic, right?
1: Okay? 10 for 40 boy copy. 40 boy copy.

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0: sail a couple days ago, and he injured his leg. 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
1: Hold that copy, you can clear that.
0: 10-4.

0: 48 Buenos Aires. Are you able to break for traffic? For 41. Yeah, can you break for traffic? It's an AOA for TCAD.
1: 10-4.
0: Yeah, they're at 38954 Road 80. They are code 4, but they're requesting a response. No further this time.
1: 10-4, host.

0: 474, Vesta.
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0: As AOA with TCAB, we're still trying to get further. 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They're advising the subject, or the patient, barricaded himself in our room. And then they backed out and are staging. We're trying to get further on that.
1: Copy.

0: 4 Sam. Further on this, apparently a TCAB received a phone call from Mobile Crisis requesting they respond for a 5150 hold. No one is there on scene. We're calling the crisis line directly now.
1: Copy.
0: Extra message, Rabbit. A12. 1017 with Adam at 601 North Quince, Unit B Boy. He wants to turn over a firearm. All the comments are in the call.
2: Oh, my copy.

36 Charles 23. 60 Charles 10-4. At break 40 boy, correction 4th and 40 boy. Crisis is on scene, and they have requested TCAD to respond. Once the subject barricaded, they removed everyone from the residence, and they're currently standing outside.

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0: 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Go for it.

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0: 10-4, do you want me to clear it for now or leave you on it?
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0: A stand for some. Do we have other history at that residence?
1: I'm looking now. Looks like we've got four follow-ups since 2004. Most recent was in May of this year. An ambulance call and a civil call in 2022.
0: Copy.
1: There's also a 4590 resident in 24.

0: I saw you at 40 FJ, in case I'm...
1: 40 M. Hey, run, stand by. Is this new case number would be for 459?
0: Hey, for...

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0: are you still 23 or are you 10?
1: 819, I'm 23, I'll be standing by with an L. 10-4.

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2: A21,
1: Victor. A21, go ahead. Pending to Windsor Medical Aid, 240 South Dilbert for a 72-year-old female, a possible infection. The other is going to be a scheduled patrol check. Go for it, clear the ambulance and pin the patrol check.
2: Stay affirmative, thank you.
1: 10-4.
0: Clear for 21. 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

0: 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I'll be out with one on I Street and Barclay Avenue. 10-4.
1: Copy a 487.
2: I said 40 boy, I copy, I'll be 76.
1: 10-4. H1, copy info.
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3: 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I believe they're using it. I'll be 36 to check.
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0: 821, you can clear the BA. It's going to be accidental. 10-8.
1: Right, 10-4. That name that you entered in the call, is that supposed to be for a different call?
0: Negative, that's going to be the RP. That's on me.
1: 10-4.
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0: 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I'll be turning with the report 76 to call 405.
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0: Vice Central,
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0: Jose, can I say a copy of verbal 415?
1: 871, go ahead.
0: 871, 301 West Neuron Hill. It's going to be in front of the Dollar General. Two male subjects in a verbal. One arrived in a gray SUV, the other in a burgundy Honda. Still getting present.
1: Copy, I'm 23 in the area.
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1: 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Can we have the RP step out? Multiple buildings on the rent, on the property.
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0: 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Can you advise case number?
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0: Highway 99, north of exit 106, 8 Zebra Yellow Henry 740.
1: 10-4, we don't have a list of exits. What street is it, or avenue?
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1: Confirming that was 10 Charles?
2: 60 Charles.
1: Tip work, copy and keep the peace. Tim, this info, we're still unable to run any plates.
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1: Yeah, 499 East Wichita, 499 contact, I'm code 4.

0: 460 Charles. Can you redirect for a verbal 415? At 10-4, the location is from GPS within about 6 or 7 meters, 20743 Avenue 322. A male and female could be heard in the verbal. The female is saying stop, and then the female states, let go of my car, you need to stop. Break 1-time copy. Do I have a 60 out of it?
1: 1-10, my copy. 6 a.m. should be going 10-41 soon.
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1: Correction 863 and 871, 347 West Bravo. RP is advising his brother Philemon Corona is causing a 415 with their father.
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Montana, Charles, 22 in the area, checking. 10-4. Westside 44, Tony with the report. 10-4.

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0: Southwest 740, I'm 1038. 40 out. 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
1: Cam 4.
2: MSS 6 Charles, you tail on any 415 for a while, making contact with the resident.
1: Hey, 10-4, I believe it's going to be at the residence. Break 40M, clear, current 2020 Toyota, left Osuna and Upper Rossi.
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1: 871, can you relay that? I only copy partially with code 4.
2: 863, I'm just advising you to have code 4, and 871 can divert to fill with 600 until they're code 4.
1: 10-4, thank you.

0: Mike, Paul 209. Log me in as 60 Adam 2. 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
1: Come on. 60
2: Charles.
1: I contacted him out at the residence. He advised there was nobody else inside. 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

0: Exeter, if I say.
1: A19.
0: A medical en route to 314 North Albert, number 54, is going to be for either an adult female having a seizure or she was choking. She is breathing.
1: A19, I copy 76.

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0: Place at 40 Boy. I'm on at 12743 Avenue, 413, apartment 8. I just had an individual, I wanted an individual, like, go into his apartment. Boy, the subject is going to be Jesus Anastasio Fernandez, date of birth 12/22/01.
1: Chat 4.
2: I say 12 units are about 4. Females being transported. KDH.
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0: Detroit tonight. I'm all be out with one on a bike on Avenue 378 and Road 58.
1: Dylan.

0: traffic. Verbal only. Negative on the TV. On units 10 Northwest.
1: Yeah, there were multiple units. Yeah, advising negative TV. Identify.
0: By 36 Adam. Negative on the TV. Verbal only. On units 10 Northwest.
1: Confirming that 60, Adam?
0: By the correct 6, Charles.
1: 10-4. He's on channel 3 running the subject. He has traffic stop by our police of Lake Bound.
2: That's 7-4M. What was that traffic?
1: Yeah, 40 boy out of Lakeville just prior to your traffic stop. He's requesting your response.
2: Copy.

0: Boy Cook. Correction, Tanatum Cook.
1: Can't tip her.
2: What's that for? Some I was 40 boy.
1: Tip her.
0: Special 40 Adam, 10-8 warning, 7640, whichever.
1: Tamper.

0: 60, Charles. I'll put you back on the keeps the peace.
1: Vice Sierra, Sam 42. Be 1042.
0: Sam 42, 10-4.
2: I say, are you clear to copy that info for the code 32?

0: request LA 19. 819. A19, just for information, correct unit's going to be unit 34. You can show all units 10-8 and 04.
1: The subject is code 32, Frank. Bill 25 off.
0: I said 45 off.
1: 10-4.

0: That's the airport, sir. We're going to be attempting to contact the subject. Apartment number 8.
1: At 10-4. Just be advised, he's also on county probation for 246. Correction, CDC parole for 246.

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3: 10 4, 8, didn't get sent over to standby.
1: That one.
3: At 10-4. Just be advised, he's also on county for

0: 10-4.
1: West 8-6-3, copy the Kaufman outside alarm.
0: 10-4, it didn't get sent over to standby. Responding or just you copy it?
1: I'll be around.
0: 10-4.
2: 713 traffic.
0: 10-4.
3: I'm going to say 834 1038. Fast Trip, California 9, David, King, Tom, 746.
0: Careful.

0: Montana, Sierra 4 Sam. 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If you can start 40 Buena Rotation Montana.
1: Copy a rotational tow for 40 Boy. Who is with the vehicle?
0: It was attempted a traffic stop on 8 Charles Edward Paul, 407.
1: 10-4.

0: 474. If I say confirm plate 8 Charles Edward Paul 407 on a Tesla.
1: It's going to be 8 Charles Frank Paul 407. It should come back to the file. TC.
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0: 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Multiple units. Sounds like to be civil landlord tenant. 549 South Kauia, 1017 with Mandy, advising she has a rental agreement to stay at this location with her mother. Mom is refusing to turn on the air conditioning, advising the children are suffering because of it. Confirming that was 812 in row.
1: Hey, firm.
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1: case number is 71055. 71055. 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

0: 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Does the Francisco subject have a suspended or revoked license?
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0: We'll be making contact at the residence. 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I have his information when you're ready. 8 Adam Lincoln, Charles Ocean, Sam Edward, Robert, First of Fall, DOV 8A of 76.
1: 10-4.
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0: 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Nothing further.

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0: 27 valid, code 30 prior contacts, clearance CIC. 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
0: 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Coming from the call.
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0: Two things. First, I have a 40 Charles, and second, pending the 602 of the cemetery on Route 100. Scheduled patrol check, and then civil traffic landlord tenant issue.
1: Copy. 48M is going to be clearing here shortly. We'll handle the 602 first.

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0: 10 FS. So your plate's clear. It's expired on 25 on a 2016 Nissan. Last up, Davis. Out of Goshen.
1: 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Thank you.
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1: 840, go ahead.
0: 840. That's going to be Farmersville, north of Santa Rosa. 8 Adam Edward Sam, 184.
1: 10-4.

K40. It plays clear and current. 2017 Chevy. The last of Zipperato Vasquez. Out of Mesa.

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1: What?
0: Do we have a 40 Charles? I have 40 Charles checked out on lobby traffic for 4 hours.
1: Yeah, 4 Sam negative.
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2: Right, Slayer 40, boy, copy cross cameras for vehicle information. I'll be 10-8 with the report.
1: Standard storage, correct?
2: What's that, tenant?
1: The standard storage, not an impound, correct?
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1: 60, at 10-4.
2: I saw you for you. Check the properties, go for it, I'll be tonight.
1: Careful.

0: 40, boy, if I say, can you pick up the patrol check? And 40 Adam, I'll put the civil traffic on your screen.
1: Time for 40, boy, copy.
0: 40, I'm copy. 10-4. At 40 FSA, be advised the initial RP is only 1 in 21, and the second half might just request a 21 as well. 40 FSA, copy.

0: 60 Charles. I said, copy your welfare check from a wireless that moment.
1: 60 Charles.
0: 60 Charles and 60M to back. It's going to be 20743 Avenue 322. 20743 Avenue 322. Initially, it was a wireless abandoned, and then we had another 911. There was an open line female heard saying, let me move my car, and it's disconnected. As you advise, we've had a couple 415 verbal calls in the last couple of days. This resident.

0: 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Property at code 4. I'll be doing.
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2: 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I'll be 10-8 with the net 5.
1: Confirm that was 10 Adam.
2: Confirm.
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1: 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I'm Marty 76.
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0: 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I'm out with the subject.
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1: Female has to be sitting in her car in front of the residence. There's a verbal 415. Break 863, plates clear, current 04 Toyota, last of Gonzalez out of Woodlake.
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0: 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It's going to be right off Avenue 322.
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0: 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I'll be out at 12872 Edward Avenue. I'll be out with one.
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0: flight site, 840. 840, go ahead. 840, if I didn't know, but the male's going to be cited out for a misdemeanor. Can you start a EMS for him, please?
1: 8-4, what's the EMS for?
0: It's going to be for ongoing injuries that he requested to be transported.

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At 1017 with Beatrice Garcia, 12529 Ash Avenue in Orosi. Advising she's got her daughter-in-law and grandkids live with her. The 12-year-old grandson listens to his music loud all night. Doesn't listen. RP's requesting options.

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0: Affirm, I say 6-3, Charles. Negative on the DV. I'll have 1-95 for 647 for 76 to 64.
1: 10-4.
0: 40-boy 20.
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1: Good.
0: 10 Charles and 1 Sam, if you could copy. It's going to be 225-88 room 140 in Tulare, 1017 with Georgina. 14-year-old daughter having some type of mental breakdown. Throwing things, not listening to the mom. We do have an open line to your yelling and screaming from the juvenile.
1: 10 Charles, copy, 76.
2: 1 Sam, copy, 76.

St. Charles, President's Information and Medical, so I'd be speaking. Mom requests ambulance for the juvenile and for herself. The daughter apparently was throwing herself against the wall and bit the RP. Mom refused. We've got medical stadium.

0: mais aí, gurinho.
1: T4, he's code 4. Male sighted and released. He's going to be transported by EMS. Units be 10-8 with a report.
2: 10-4.

40 out of Mercedes 7. Stations, copy traffic hazard, Harvest and 68. Harvest and Road 68 in Goshen for a deceased canine on the roadway. CHQ has been advised by safe clear at 2218.

0: advisory control, school 4, I would take down. RP is advising if we can have cranky started.
1: And we got the ambulance staging down the road. Do you want the ambulance to roll in, or do you want them to cancel and start crisis? It would be 45 minutes or so.
0: You can have the EMS roll in and start crisis.
1: Pitch Charles, one or the other, not both.
0: Go ahead and just tell the ambulance to roll in.

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0: 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Your plate's clear. Current 2016 Nissan to Alaska Lion. Looks like it's out of Goshen. One of the new addresses on Bellwood Road.
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0: 840, pending medical at 1645 North Matthew for a 17-year-old female with something stuck in her throat. Awake and breathing, fire and medical en route.
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0: 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There's fireworks being set off.

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1: Charles Pepper.

60 throughout the city traffic. 60 Adam. 60 Adam, 60 throughout the back. Verbal 415 at 33149 Manzanita. 33149 Manzanita. RP is advising Hector Lara is in a verbal whiskey scan, and you're refusing to leave the residence. Negative HMS, negative HPD, and no weapons involved.

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1: Tim, we're break 60 Adam. Is there a crime for 60 Charles to detain if we find him? 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Go ahead again.
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1: 10-4-23-39. 60 Adam or 60 Charles, you're both in Ivanhoe. 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
0: 10-4, 60 Charles, copy.
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0: 9 Tom, Union Victor 347.

0: 6 p.m. Please clear current 01 Honda last of Hania Vong. Vesa.
1: I'll be thinking of it further.

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I'll be out with the 2 on Road 60 and Juniper Street.

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1: 10 Charles.
0: Avenue 308 and Road 68. 20 is going to be 4 Adam David Lincoln, 952.
1: 10-4. Brigade 19, apologize for the delay. Your plate's clear current, 25 Toyota Las Escovel or Vasquez, Tulare.
0: SLA 12, I copy. A19, good sir.
1: 10-4.
0: 10 Charles, that last number is actually going to be a 7.

Jim Charles, clear and expired. Should be on a 98 Jeep. And it's confirmed the plate for Adam David Lincoln, 957.

0: 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Correction, that's War Adam Ocean Lincoln 957.
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0: correct. Fireball in Orange, 7 Adam, 96646.
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0: It's going to be occupied by 3.
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1: 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Tip now, traffic. Oh, boy.
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flashlight at 40 yards, 23 will be out on. Hey, Tim 1, confirm you're 23. 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

0: Sam 198. One clear card, 26 Sunday, last of Sanchez out of Woodlake.
1: Copy, nothing further.
0: A12, they're all code 30. Looks like they each have prior contacts, and Nash is on probation for 459.

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1: 40, yeah.
0: Correction, it's going to be 40 boy. It's going to be Lee Road and Avenue 408 on California 9.

0: 5744. It's going to be California 9, Tom, Adam, Mary, 657.
1: Affirm, 9, Tom, Adam, Mary, 657. Clear and expired 2016 Chevy, last of Castro out of color.

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0: say. It's a one amount of a male 59 rider, B76 to 173 St. John's Road. Tampa.
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1: 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And valid registration, 2017 Mitsubishi last of Hopper, out of Arizona.
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0: 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Can you issue a case number?
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0: Cahuilla, just south of Fireball, California, 7 Paul Zebra King, 802.
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0: 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Like, you know, took before.
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0: 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North of Avenue 210 and Jack Rabbit, California passenger 6 yellow Paul Zebra 576.
1: 6 yellow Paul Zebra 57, what's the last number?

0: Bravo Sierra 6 Seattle. First 20 is going to be 6 Yellow Paw Zebra 576. Break. Second 20 is going to be 7 Charles Ida David 150.
1: 10-4.

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0: 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I'll be 76 to 6400 with 1 female 95. Copy, begin.
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871. It's clear. Should be on a 2019 F650 truck. 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

0: California, may say copy, suspicious person.
1: Right, I'm both.
0: Oh, yeah, suspicious person at the Valero, 41591, room 128. I'll be advising Hispanic males and loitering around this store for about 2 hours.
1: Oh, yeah, I'm copy. I'm 76.
0: Ten four.

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Central copy.

Right, LAU 40. Control check. A40 Liberty Park, 324 West Perry. Correction, West Teddy. 10-4.

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I'm booking complete OB tonight. Point on 10-4.

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0: 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Advising she can hear a child screaming for the past week. 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

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Go ahead. It's code 4. Made contact with a female in apartment 103. The apartment was checked negative on any children crying. Units are 1089 report.

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0: A schedule patrol check on Maryland. 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
0: A-19, it'll be California 1944, George 2.
1: Denver.
0: A-19, correct. It'll be 19444, George 2.
1: Denver, stand by for the correct attorney. A-19, it's clear, expired 930-2504, Dodge, Las Vegas, Nettles, side of Portobello.

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1: A1910 Fort Break 6D Charles, may I say copy AOA for a TC fire?
0: Good.
1: If you can respond to 416 North Anderson 416. They responded for a medical pendant for a 91-year-old female who injured herself and accidentally set off the burglar alarm. Any requests? Or can they need assistance to shut it off?
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0: White Sellers, 6 Charles, copy 28. 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
1: Coming to that clear current 2012 Dodge left of Henson out of Ivanhoe Long Beach with.
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0: 12 veteran, do I take up the medical leave?
1: 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Can I copy? I'm 76.

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0: Medical's en route. 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
1: You could clear and left request him.
0: 10-4, break 844. Again, 1022, Kensico.
2: 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Can we take?
0: Yeah.

0: 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A 72-year-old female, possible stroke.
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0: It looks like fire reopened the call on our end. Responding for cardiac arrest. Code 4 to clear again and ask your question.
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1: Good.
0: Yeah, just information that medical aid on 352 is not going to be CPR in progress.
1: The medical isn't on thing yet?
0: Looks like fire just went on scene.
1: Simple.

0: Exit away, so I'm sending a suspicious person in your city.
1: Eight eighteen,
0: RP 10-5 flown from 870 Davis. I wanted to report possible transient male who goes through the trash and leaves the candle over the ground when the workers come by. And he's going to be riding a green bike, wearing brown pants and a white shirt. States that he's going back and forth between homes, the ongoing issue.
1: 10-4, subject's being transported. You can show me 10-8 and 76 for that call.
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1: Adam,
0: goes. It's going to be the Avenue
1: 352
0: and 4th.
1: 10 Adam, I copy, I'll be 76.
0: 10-4, I believe it's going to be the Jensen packing house.

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0: 40 Robert. I'm going to have a 359-76 to Lowell High School. Starting mileage is 324.
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0: 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Can you advise case number?
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0: 40 Adam, 7. I'm en route to 14707, road 144, reference to a follow up. 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

0: right, but it's another.
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0: Can you copy the call comment in 29, that subject? It should be a possible address out of Reedley.
1: 10-4.

0: 5 Charles. Central. Can I get the case number?
1: Central, can I get the case number?
0: Central, case number
1: 71153, 71153. Break 60 out of my side, copy 415. 60 out of 1017, this is Sherry Long. She's at 2156 East Alfred Avenue, 2156 East Alfred. She's advising her boyfriend, Gavin Valderam, 48 years old. Has no weapons, but is not letting RP leave. She states that he has a black Honda Elantra with a 28/9 Edward Adam Zebra 936, and there's no weapons in the home. He's wearing all black. Unknown if he's been drinking or has taken. 10-4, break 1781, right side, 2 copy.
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1: ahead.
0: 1041, break. Myself, King 39, about 118 will be in the area of Visalia for evictions. Clear copy, first location.
1: Go ahead.
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1: That's
0: fine. It's Lake Mesa, route to 579 Lamona Street, 579 Lamona, for a 23-year-old female that's having a fainting spell. Report is clear unless requested.

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1: King 39,
0: sir. If you can add me to King 42's traffic and remove King 38, thank you.
1: Sure.

0: 10 Adam, I saw you.
1: 10 Adam, go ahead.
0: 10 Adam, I ran the subject that you put in the call. You're still turning locally. No personal contact, no clearance, Jesse.
1: 10 Adam,
0: I
1: copy. Thank you.

0: I'm right, sorry, it's an out.
1: Hello, I'm
0: good. Was there a listed address for that subject?
1: Negative, I was UTL 27, UTL in Park,
0: Montana. 10 out, I copy, thank you. Can you log my GPS coordinates, please?

0: by Cellular 10 Charles. Can you start Miller's family request?
1: 10 Charles, 10 Charles.
0: By Cellular 10 Charles, approximate weight is 120.
1: 10 Charles.
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1: Come for it.

0: 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Your snow map is going to be closed early locally with prior contacts and a mandatory supervision for PC459.
1: 6-0, back up.
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0: good. 1024, units 76 to 415 North Acres for an eviction.
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0: I contacted Wheatley PD. They have the most recent address for him listed as of 2021 in their city. If it, you give me the last call comment.
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1: 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All units will be attending.
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1: 818, go ahead.
0: 818, equipment's in route to 705 Lennox, 705 Lennox, for a male born in 48 who has dementia, having a hard time breathing, seems to be in pain. He's stable at this time. Report clear unless requested. Confirm. 10-4. 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
0: 60 Adam 10-4. Thank you.

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0: I'll be out at that address.
1: Four.

24-4-10-4. Fire personnel is advising they can assist when they're clear from their previous medical call. However, they're advising they will only assist at the station.

0: 844 Visalia. Fire is now advising that they will have a unit respond to the address given if they can't travel to the station.
1: Sounds like code enforcement might be able to come, but if they're available, they can come as well. Whoever gets here first.
0: 844, I was unable to copy.
1: Code enforcement said they would be en route, but if fire would like to respond, whoever gets here first is fine.
0: 10-4.

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0: Units 76 to 2826 East Conley Court at, correction, East Conley Avenue. And by failure, pardon fiction.
1: 10-4.

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Be 10-8 for my last traffic and code 11 at Kings River Elementary. 10-4.

0: 160, Charles. Base, are you copy to check tomorrow, sir?
1: Good.
0: 160, Charles. You can head towards Road 112 and Avenue 328, Road 112 and Avenue 328, for a white male adult, dark hair, thin build, on Road 112 north of Avenue 328, and an almond orchard wandering around talking to himself. He was in the roadway, and the RP had to swerve to avoid him. CHP has been advised of the traffic hazard.
1: I copy, just be advised. He was just recently released from patrol.
0: Step 4.

40 enemy, so I copy AOA for TC fire. At 16803 Avenue 416. 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Force M84, confirming copy.

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2: I'm out with the mail half, road 112, avenue 335. It's going to be last of hunt.
1: 10-4.
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0: Charlie, 6 Charles.
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0: I'll be 76 to the intersection of Danuba and Houston, 59 mil rider, beginning 69.
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0: Right, so 6 Adam.
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0: RP was provided with assistance. All units will be attended. No problem.
1: 10-4.

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1: 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Can you bring me with 1471 and show us 1041?
0: 1041.
1: I'm sorry,
0: 40 Adam 1023.
1: I say 10 Charles, mortuary is 23.
0: 10 Charles, 10-4.

0: 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Can you change the call type to an incident? And I'll have a report.
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0: 10-4.

1148, go ahead. Can you show us at Farmersville High School for probation contact? Temper.

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1: Charles, go ahead.
0: You can log the 69 Ryder out of my unit. I'll be 10-8, and I'll be 70. Change for follow-up.
1: Charles, I covered the ending of your transmission.
0: I'll be 76 to Courage to change for follow-up.
1: 10-4.

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1: Hey, Adam.
0: Marsh Ray has possession of the decedent. I'll be attending at the report.

0: 10 out of my sight. Copy, it's 21 follow up.
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0: 10-14.

0: by site 10 Charles. Mortuary has the decedent. I'll be 10-8.
1: 10 Charles, 10-4.
2: Sorry, 1842, code 4, units be 10-8 on separate traffic.
1: 10-4.

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0: 23 at 1302 North Fall Street in the city of Ochoa.
1: Paul 118, can you confirm the street? It's up in North Fall.
0: North Hall, Henry Adam Lincoln.
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0: Right, say it's an Adam.
1: Ten Adam, go ahead.
0: I attempted multiple 21 to go straight to voicemail and unable to leave a message. I'll be 10 a.m. until further.
1: 10-4.

0: Quite late, 10 Adam.
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0: I'll be out with a stranded motorist. He's going to be blocking traffic on Betty Drive and Road 67.
1: 10-4.

0: 10 out of my Toyota. Can you advise the type of vehicle?
1: 10 out of me, 10-9.
0: What type of vehicle it is?
1: It's going to be a gray Chrysler. We're going to attempt to push it out of the roadway.
0: Step 4, is CHP needed?
1: 10 out of me, 10-9.
0: Is CHP needed?
1: Negative.
0: Step 4.

0: might say it's Adam.
1: Ten Adam, go ahead.
0: The vehicle's out of the roadway, between 8.
1: 10-4.
0: My site, 6 Charles.
1: 6 Charles, go ahead.
0: The subject in the call comments, can you remove them from months and I'll be 10-8 with the sub?
1: 10-4.
0: I saw 18.2 civil service.
1: King 42, go ahead.
0: I'll be out of 41591 Road 128.
1: 10-4.
0: Right, so Paul 118, 23.
1: Paul 118, 10-4.

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1: equipment en route to 550 West Front Street, 550 West Front, for a high blood pressure patient. No further information. Code 40 clear unless you're requested.
0: 835
1: 8. 10-4.

0: 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Copy on 450.
1: 10 Adam, go ahead.
0: 10 Adam, 415 at the AMPM at Betty Drive, 6670 Betty Drive. The RP is advising sisters inside the restroom and cousin is in a red car at the subway.

0: 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Call status was changed to a GSW.
1: 10 Charles, 76. Break 1, Sam, clear for code.
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2: 1, Sam, 16, I'm clear to break and back.
1: Sonata. Is the victim going to be at the AMPM or the subway?
0: Ten Adam, the victim is going to be in the AMPM. There's a wound in the hand from hitting the GSW in the arm. She's in the bathroom with her sister. They're in the restroom at the Arco.

0: Frank Killer 17. That male have still on scene.
1: 17 A-firm, he's going to be in a red vehicle. He's unknown. He doesn't know that law enforcement has been called and he's still on. We believe he is still armed. He's going to be standing by in a red vehicle. Ten Adam, correction. Unknown where the weapon is. Unknown if he still has possession of it.

responding units. He's going to be outside in a red Honda Accord. 28 is going to be 18 Ida Frank 454. 18 Ida Frank 454. A red Honda sedan.

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0: 10 Adam, I have eyes on the red Honda. I'm going to have one at gunpoint.
1: 10 Adam, I copy one at gunpoint.

0: Right, so it's Adam, the red Honda's going to be unoccupied.
1: 10 Adam, I copy red Honda unoccupied. Adam, I say the RP is advising the subject is inside the store. The female half is moving into the med restroom for precaution.

0: 10 Adam. Additional callers advising a rich wetter in Bridge Hughes.
1: I've got him right here at gunpoint.
0: 10-4. Copy, one at gunpoint.
1: I say 10-4. I was going 23.
0: 10-4, 10-4.

0: one out of my cellular status.
1: I got the suspect. He's detained.
0: I copy 1-detain. 1781 by site. Confirm me. You copy 1-detain.
2: Okay. From have we located the victim?
0: One time, not yet.
1: Game start. EMS code 2.
0: I copy EMS code 2. 10 Adam, is it going to be for the victim or for the suspect?
3: That's all for both.
0: 10-4. Adam, confirm we located the victim.
3: Flight 10 Charles, going to be the Carl's Jr. parking lot.

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0: Right, so it's down. Just for information, the suspect's going to have blood coming from his nose, force of the use. Unknown status on the victim right now.
1: Lifeline Charles, I'm with the female. She's got two POWs to the arm and a cut to the head.
2: Charles, confirming you're at AMPM with the victim, and 10 Charles is at Carl's Jr. with the subject.
1: Abram.
2: 10-4.
3: One semi, copy.

0: 10 Charles, can you confirm the injuries for the victim?
1: 10 Charles, one through and through on the arm, a large laceration to the head, and one behind the ear.
0: One victim.
1: Yes, Charles, they from one victim.
0: One attempt to confirm you copy, one victim.

0: 60 Charles or 60 Adam, if one of you could secure the vehicle, stay with the vehicle.
1: Hey, sir. My side, 10 Charles, medical is 23.
2: 10 Charles, 10-4.
0: WhatsApp have 12 Robert and 61 Robert break and respond.
2: 10-4, 12 Robert, 61 Robert, did you copy? Confirm.
0: Vice City, 61 Robert, copy 76.
2: 10-4.
1: Vice City, 61 Charles, confirming red Honda Accord.
2: Affirm, red Honda Accord.
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0: 5-8 Adam, can I get a 2901?
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0: Frank 747-7758, last of Caronco, it's going to be Charles Adam, Robert Robert Adam, Nora Charles 0. Date of birth is going to be 12/25/94.
1: 10-4.

0: 10 out of Isaiah. She's going to be code 32 Frank with a Ramey out of Wasco for HS 11378, and he's on CDC parole for 4501.
1: That's all I think, Adam.
0: Thank you, Adam. Go ahead.
1: Camel's alive on the GSW hopping in Wasco.
0: 10-4.
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2: The victim's stable and she's going to be transported to KDH. She's going to have 61 Robert respond there to meet her there.
1: 10-4, 61 Robert, did you copy?
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0: 60 Adam Isaiah. Is there a possible address in Wasco so we can contact them?
1: A firm, 1948 Palm Avenue.
0: Definitely.

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If you want a 25 back with me over here, it sounds like the suspect's kicking something out of the car.

0: 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Are you able to 21 radio?
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0: 23351 Northwest, apartment 221 in the city of Solaris. You got vice TPD.
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0: 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Confirming the victim still declining medical.
1: Negative.
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1: Go ahead.
2: Can you ascertain a clothing description?
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0: 4784, we were advised a black shirt with red bag on a bicycle.
1: Okay, thank you. The HMA, black shirt, gray shorts, wearing a baseball cap backwards, red bag.
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0: Delia, 12 Robert, 23. 12 Robert, 10-4. For Sam 48, we're contacting VPD for a BOL.
1: 10-4, thank you. For Sam 48.
2: Go for 4 Sam.
1: He could be possibly en route to Larry. He usually takes Road 68 South.
2: Copy.
0: Vice Air copy. Confirming it's going to be for 245.
1: Affirmative. Also 275.
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0: I'm 23 in the area of call 191. Break 4 Sam 4122, is there a certain area you wanted to check?
2: He fled on a bike. He may be heading down Road 64, heading south towards Tulare. That's where I'm checking now.
0: 10-4, we'll check there as well.

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1: Can I get a case number? It'll be the, for the 275, 245, and 422.
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0: CTL, I checked road 64 from Betty to 198, and from road 68, Caldwell, back to Betty.
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0: 12 Frankway, so copy abandoned vehicle.
1: 835.
0: 835, the RB's 10-5 is advising at the intersection of Harold and Virginia, there's four abandoned vehicles parked on the side of the road. A gray GMC SUV, white Honda Accord, green Honda SUV, and a brown Acura with a flat tire.
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0: 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Myself and David 37, 76 to the Goshen traffic.
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0: 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I'll be available for 10 Adam traffic. Does I know single area?

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1: 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It's a 21 request for a civil options only.

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1: 10-4,
0: Victoria,
1: copy. And confirming the last unit was 875, you had heavy traffic.
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0: In the area of Brundage and Visalia Road, there's possible wires down on the ground in front of the church. TC fires en route.
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0: Visalia 48. Michelle's at 7469 Avenue 308 in Goshen for probation contact.
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1: King 39, 10, 4. Italia 12 Robert, 21 was handled. Options are provided. LB 10 8, no report. 12 Robert, 10 4.

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0: Paisaya, 1471. 1471, go ahead. 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

0: 5534. Can I get a case on for an incident?
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1: 10-4.

8755, so it comes back clear, expired as of 12/22/22 to a 2019 Hyundai. 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

0: by SIA 1471, negative contact. 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

0: Flight 6 interview. Sorry, prime time for an evidence test. Charles, that's going to be the Adam Star Prime, though, for evidence.
1: Adam, I was unable to copy
0: the last. Right, Charles, Prime, though, for evidence, though.
1: 60 Adam, I copy. Star Prime, though, for evidence.

0: Hey, Charlie, 12 Robert. I'll handle call 266.
1: 12 Robert, I got 10-4.
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0: 40 Adam Visalia, Tulare PD is calling to advise they found your male subject.
1: Visalia, 12 Robert, I have no call 266.

0: 40 Adam Vestoya, Tulare PD is calling to advise they found your male subject at a homeless shelter. I'm wanting to know if we're going to issue an 836 for him.
1: Sorry, 40 Adam. I already spoke to them. I'm in route.
0: 40 Adam, 10-4.

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0: 10-4.
1: 875, can you copy your plate?
0: 875, are you still on your traffic stop, Cypress and Laurel?
1: Affirmative.
0: 10-4, can I have a plate?
1: 8 John, William, William, 254.
0: 10-4. Comes back clear, valid to 2014 Mercedes, left of Torres Perez, out of Wood Lake.

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2: 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If I advise, I'm in route to Tulare for that 95.
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0: Myself and 10 Charles will be 76 to KDH for medical clearance. I'll have a 995 in my unit.
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拜托哟，超爸爸。超爸爸，go ahead. Just information, the encampment's going to be in the middle of the field. I'll be attempting contact. 10-4.

8-5, 8-5, 8-5, 8-5, 8-5, 8-5, 8-5, 8-5, 8-5, 8-5, 8-5, 8-5, 8-5, 8-5, 8-5, 8-5, 8-5, 8-5, 8-5, 8-5, 8-5, 8-5, 8-5, 8-5, 8-5, 8-5, 8-5, 8-5, 8-5, 8-5, 8-5, 8-5, 8-5, 8-5, 8-5, 8-5, 8-5, 8-5, 8-5, 8-5, 8-5, 8-5, 8-5, 8-5, 8-5, 8-5, 8-5, 8-5, 8-5, 8-5, 8-5, 8-5, 8-5, 8-5, 8-5, 8-5, 8-5, 8-5, 8-5, 8-5, 8-5, 8-5, 8-5, 8-5, 8-5, 8-5, 8-5, 8-5, 8-5, 8-5, 8-5, 8-5, 8-5, 8-5, 8-5, 8-5

0: 1-3-7-5, 10-30. Cypress and Sequoia. Hey, boy, Ida, Tom, 676.
1: Jumper. Boys, I say a copy of a traffic accident with injuries. Forty boy, it's gonna be at 13386 Avenue 412. 13386 Avenue 412. The RP is advising somebody crashed into their fence and there's a baby bleeding. CHP's been advised it's gonna be a brown Toyota that hit a brick pillar. 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Break 4784, did you copy? A75, your 28 comes back clear but expired 9-8-2026 to a 2016 Dodge, last of Aguilar out of Woodlake. 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

Farmersville, by say, copy of 488, just curtsy. East Bisley Road, advising a homeless lady was cussing at customers and stealing items. She was laughing, wearing a red shirt and blue pants, a Hispanic female adult. She stole 2 to 3 sodas.

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2: A 35 488 just occurred at the Sam's Food Supermarket. 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

0: 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I can handle call 286.
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0: One Ham, the nurse from Sundale Preschool is calling advising an 11-year-old student ran into a pool and is bleeding from his nose. He's cooked for, awake and breathing, but he is dizzy and sleepy. Is the code 4 to clear unless requested?
1: You could send 10 Roberts.
0: Ten four, break. 10 Robert, did you copy? EMS is 10 Rob.
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1: 40 out of 10-4. Bryce LA, is it coming? 867, got it. Can you show me out on a suspicious third? Ropes and palms. 10-4.

0: 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I'll handle call 298.
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0: 5-7, 1459. 1459, go ahead. I'll be at
1: 5913 Denver Avenue, Dinuba, Probation
0: Contact.
1: 10-4.
0: Would like 5-5, copy a reckless driver. 8-10-5. 8-10-5, 10-5, RP. Advising at 360 East Whitney, there's a white pickup truck, the rack, that just left the residence and driving to State Foods for a beer run. No further information. The 28 for the vehicle is going to be 5959 King Street.
1: Confirming to reckless.
0: He's advising that the driver is possibly

0: 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Put me on it. 23 checking.
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Vehicle parked unoccupied across the street from the RO address. 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

0: Exeter, I saw you. Copy of 417. 818, go ahead. 818, 1017 with Kathy Lusk at 314 North D Street, 314 North D. She's advising the 11-year-old male, Jake, just pulled a pocket knife out on his mother after a verbal 415. Juvenile is last seen wearing a green t-shirt, shorts, and a white Nike shoes. He's also advising, unknown where the juvenile is at this time, does not have visual, and doesn't know if he still has a pocket knife on him. He was destroying the house prior to RP calling. Mother is cooked for inside the residence with the RP. Mother is Devin McGorvin.
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0: 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She's advising that dispatch address is her mother's home, 82-year-old Carrie Heroes. She lives with her great-grandson, Jose Alejandro, 14 years old, who is currently there with a male friend over. RP was advising if the juvenile has people over at the home to call the police so they can escort them out.
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0: 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We also have a scheduled patrol check pending for 341 North Current.
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We'll be out at 526 North Magnolia Avenue, Farmersville, probation contact. 10-4.

0: 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Can you see case number for incident?
1: Charles, come back to front. Thanks, Charles. Confirming it's related to the Betty Drive traffic.
0: It's going to be the lobby traffic.
1: Thanks, Charles. 10-4, it's going to be 71254. 71254.

0: 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Residence is code 4, you're showing units 10-8.
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0: 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She's advising a pay customer, Martin Marita, materials out of Georgia. They were trying to. The RP is advising she paid a customer out of Georgia, and they were telling the RP that the check was passed to an unknown person.

Okay, 1154. 1154, go ahead. We'll be out at 15975 Avenue 327, apartment 26, Ivanhoe. 1154, can you confirm the address? 15975 Avenue 327, apartment 26. 10-4.

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0: side. 60 out. I'm 1017 with Kelly Martin. Sub 45317 Mineral King Road, Unit B. 45317 Mineral King Road, Unit B. In regards to CAD ID 26 Charles 122347, she's advising she wants to make a report for a package missing. She's requesting a deputy speak to her 11-year-old son, Alexander Martinez. RP is advising she has done everything and he keeps misbehaving in school.
1: Copy.
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1: There will be incident number 26, Charles Adam, Tom Union Union, 001224, on a 2001 Chevy Suburban, on tow authority 22651, per in H, per in 1.
3: I said 4122, additionally, I'll be 76 to 6400 with one mile 95, starting mileage 608.
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0: 60, Charles, 1017 with Janet Guzman, she's at 16709 Avenue 264, 16709 Avenue 264. She's advising her neighbor, unknown name, possible last of walkers, driving through her property, looking through her items. She's advising ongoing issues since she moved in a month ago.
1: Copy.

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Westlake Fire Fighter, copy medical. Evacuation unit, he didn't get out. Equipment's en route to 155 South Acacia, 155 South Acacia, where an 88-year-old female needs to be transferred to the hospital due to kidney issues. Report a clear on this request. Blazy 7 Abram. 867-10-4.

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We'll be out at 12165 at Sabus and Rosie. 1154, confirm the address. Acevis, Arosi. 10-4.

0: 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Just one.
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